Have you ever been in that situation where you just like, you just wanna, you know, you just wanna take it off? Take it off.

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Just so forever, it'll stay.

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And I'm the one that can relate to you, him, her, and your buddy. Cause everybody wants some money, ain't all, but you can't excuse it. The way I'm living, I got to use it.

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1: Is someone listening? Okay. Let me tell you the story of that guy. First you loved,